Traffic in Slovenia is currently flowing smoothly with no major problems. Promet v Sloveniji zaenkrat poteka tekoče in brez večjih posebnosti.

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2: 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Yeah. 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

Good morning, this is Radio SI. A delay is being reported on the Austrian side of the tunnel Karavanke, so towards Slovenia, and the tunnel is occasionally being closed, so please drive carefully. Dobro jutro tudi voznikom. Zastoji so na avstrijski strani predora Karavanke, torej proti Sloveniji, in prav tako predor občasno zapirajo, zato vozite previdno.

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1: 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Be extra careful there. And some delays are reported on the A1 highway from the border crossing Šentilj Špilfeld towards Maribor before the border crossing.
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0: 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Laws are in place to keep you safe. 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

0: Ker ste sklenili, da bo življenje igrivo, odločno, razbudljivo, zabavno, radovedno, polno smeha, mirno, ljubeče, divje, preprosto, varno za vse.
1: Sklenite prilagodljivo zavarovanje življenja, ki ga lahko oblikujete po svoji meri. Zavarovalnica Triglav.
2: It's almost 7. 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
3: Slovenia's veteran politician Janez Janša has been given the mandate by parliament to form his fourth government. He has served three times at the post before, but only once a full term. While his earliest governments also included center-left parties, this time he will form the government with like-minded right-off-center parties. In his address to parliament yesterday, he said it was easier to liberate Slovenia than to democratize it. Uzbekistan has expanded the United Arab Emirates-backed program evaluating the performance of state institutions, with 41 ministries, agencies and committees undergoing independent assessment this year. This is more than double the number reviewed in the previous cycle. It has operated in Uzbekistan since 2019 as part of a broader cooperation framework between the two countries on public administration reform. Slovenia have suffered their fourth loss out of five games at the Men's Ice Hockey World Championship in Switzerland. Slovenia started off strong, much like they did against Sweden on Wednesday. They were combative and created several opportunities early on. Canada, though, dominated throughout, while the Slovenians were pushed to their limits the entire time. They had to concede to the powerhouse Canada 3-1. Slovenia now faced two key games in their bid to stay in the elite division of ice hockey, Denmark today and Italy on Monday. The weather today will be mostly clear with some scattered cloudiness in central Slovenia and Bora wind at the coast. The daily highs will range from 24 to 28 degrees.
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3: One lane is closed due to an accident on the A1 highway from Ljubljana towards Koper between the rest stop Robert Komanda and the entry Postojna. A 30-minute delay is also reported there. Also on the same A1 highway, a broken-down vehicle is reported between the entries Vrhnika and Logatec. Also still an object, a tire to be exact, is reported on the A1 highway from Ljubljana towards Maribor between the entries Celje Zahod and Celje Center, and some delays are still reported on the A2 highway from Karavanke, Austria towards Ljubljana before the tunnel Karavanke, as well as on the A1 highway from the border crossing Šentilj-Špilfeld towards Maribor.
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4: Minuta čez sedmo, dobro jutro, tole je sobota 23. maja, številni na poti na lepše, zaradi tega tudi že nekaj zastojev na cestah, ampak če ste v kakšnem obtičali, mi imamo zdaj za vas glasbeno ogrevanje, odlično muziko, 6 komadov, neprekinjeno in začenjajo tam nekje, ko se je lomilo tisočletje, Blink-182 in All the Small Things. Dobro jutro.
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1: An object, a tire to be exact, is still reported on the A1 highway from Ljubljana towards Maribor between the entries Celje Zahod and Celje Center. Also, the slow lane is closed still due to a broken down vehicle on the A1 highway from Ljubljana towards Koper between the entries Vrhnika and Logatec. Due to an earlier accident, some delays are still reported on the A1 highway also from Ljubljana towards Koper between the rest stop Rabar Komanda and the entry Postojna. Heavy traffic is also reported on the A2 highway from Karavanke, Austria towards Ljubljana before the tunnel Karavanke, also on the A1 highway from the border crossing Šentilj-Špilfeld towards Maribor, and also due to roadworks on the A1 highway from Maribor towards Ljubljana at the exit Slovenske Konjice.
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0: 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To pomeni, da se lahko že primerjamo z Grčijo?
1: Good morning. Well, yes, as usually it's pretty warm at the south and Athens also reports today of 20 degrees already. But they have some light rain currently. But Rome has clear weather today and 70 degrees, but it's quite colder and even raining again in Sarajevo at 14 degrees. Let's look at the north of Europe, how it looks there today. Cloudy weather is reported in Oslo, but clear skies in Tallinn and Helsinki. The temperatures in all three cities are around 11 degrees. Looking at the west, we see that Paris and Dublin are waking up to cloudy skies and temperatures around 13 degrees. Meanwhile, Brussels and London report of sunny skies and higher temperatures at 16 and 19 degrees. And to conclude this weather report, let's take a look at Eastern Europe. Kiev and Warsaw report of sunny weather this morning with 14 degrees in Kiev and 11 in Warsaw. And 15 degrees are reported in Budapest today, but accompanied by cloudy weather.
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1: Janez Janša given a new term to form government. I'm Tina Lah. Good morning.
0: This is Radio SI News.
1: Slovenia's veteran politician Janez Janša has been given the mandate by parliament to form his fourth government. As he was sworn in, he swore to respect the constitutional order, to act according to his conscience and to work for the welfare of Slovenia.
2: Prisegam, da bom spoštoval ustavni red, da bom ravnal po svoji vesti in z vsemi svojimi močmi deloval za blaginjo Slovenije.
1: At the age of 67, Janša is the oldest Slovenian prime minister. He has served three times at the post before, but only once a full term. While his earliest governments also included center-left parties, this time he will form the government with like-minded right-off-center parties. In his address to parliament yesterday, he said it was easier to liberate Slovenia than to democratize it. Uzbekistan has expanded the United Arab Emirates-backed program evaluating the performance of state institutions, with 41 ministries, agencies and committees undergoing independent assessment this year. This is more than double the number reviewed in the previous cycle. The program is designed to measure how effectively state institutions operate and whether reforms are producing visible results for citizens. It is based on the United Arab Emirates Government Excellence Program. It has operated in Uzbekistan since 2019 as part of a broader cooperation framework between the two countries on public administration reform. Slovenia have suffered their fourth loss out of five games at the Men's Ice Hockey World Championship in Switzerland. Slovenia started off strong, much like they did against Sweden on Wednesday. They were combative and created several opportunities early on. Canada, though, dominated throughout, while the Slovenians were pushed to their limits the entire time. They had to concede to the powerhouse Canada 3-1. Slovenia now faced two key games in their bid to stay in the elite division of ice hockey, Denmark today and Italy on Monday. The weather today will be mostly clear with some scattered cloudiness in central Slovenia and borrowing at the coast. The daily highs will range from 24 to 28 degrees.
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1: An accident is still reported on the road from Maribor towards the border crossing Gruškovje Macelj between the junction Dražinci and the entry Lancova Vas. Delays are reported there. Also, the slow lane is still closed due to a broken down vehicle on the highway from Ljubljana towards Koper between the entries Vrhnika and Logatec. Also, another one is reported between Šentil and Maribor, between the border crossing round and the roundabout Pesnica. Also, due to an early accident, delays are reported on the A1 highway from Ljubljana towards Koper between the entries Unic and Postojna. Some heavy traffic is reported also on the A2 highway from Karavanke, Austria towards Ljubljana, that is before the tunnel Karavanke, as well as on the A1 highway from the border crossing Šentil-Špilfeld towards Maribor. Also, due to roadworks, delays are reported. 10-minute delays are reported on the A1 highway from Maribor towards Ljubljana at the exit Slovenske Konjice.
3: Podravska avtocesta je zdaj med razcepom Dražinci in priključkom Lancova Vas proti Gruškovju znova odprta in prevozna, sicer ostaja zaprt vozni pas, nastaja pa daljši zastoj, ki sega do priključka Hajdina. 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Strpno.
0: Yes. 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

0: One lane is now closed due to an accident on the A4 highway from Maribor towards the border crossing Gruškoje Macel between the junction Dražence and the entry Lancova Vas. Delays are also reported there. A broken down vehicle is reported on the eastern Maribor bypass between the junction Dragučova and the tunnel Vodule. Be extra careful there. And a lot of delays are reported on Slovenia's highways on the A1 highway from Šentilj towards Maribor before the border crossing. Also due to roadworks, delays are reported on the A1 highway from Maribor towards Ljubljana at the exit Slovenske Konjice. That will cost you 10 minutes of time. Also, due to an earlier accident, a half an hour delay is reported on the coastal part of the A1 highway, that is from Ljubljana towards Koper, between the rest stop Lom and the entry Unec, as well as between the entries Unec and Postojna. Some heavy traffic is also reported on the A2 highway from Karavanke, Austria towards Ljubljana before the tunnel Karavanke.
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0: ker ste sklenili, da bo življenje igrivo, odločno, razbudljivo, zabavno, radovedno, polno smeha, mirno, ljubeče, divje, preprosto, varno za vse.
1: Sklenite prilagodljivo zavarovanje življenja, ki ga lahko oblikujete po svoji meri. Zavarovalnica Triglav.
2: Janez Janša given a new term to form government. I'm Tina Lah. Good morning.
3: This is Radio SI News.
2: Slovenia's veteran politician Janez Janša has been given the mandate by parliament to form his fourth government. As he was sworn in, he swore to respect the constitutional order, to act according to his conscience and to work for the welfare of Slovenia.
4: Prisegam, da bom spoštoval ustavni red, da bom ravnal po svoji vesti in z vsemi svojimi močmi deloval za blaginjo Slovenije.
2: At the age of 67, Janša is the oldest Slovenian prime minister. He has served three times at the post before, but only once a full term. While his earliest governments also included center-left parties, this time he will form the government with like-minded right-off-center parties. In his address to parliament yesterday, he said it was easier to liberate Slovenia than to democratize it. Uzbekistan has expanded the United Arab Emirates-backed program evaluating the performance of state institutions, with 41 ministries, agencies and committees undergoing independent assessment this year. This is more than double the number reviewed in the previous cycle. The program is designed to measure how effectively state institutions operate and whether reforms are producing visible results for citizens. It is based on the United Arab Emirates Government Excellence Program. It has operated in Uzbekistan since 2019 as part of a broader cooperation framework between the two countries on public administration reform. Slovenia have suffered their fourth loss out of five games at the Men's Ice Hockey World Championship in Switzerland. Slovenia started off strong, much like they did against Sweden on Wednesday. They were combative and created several opportunities early on. Canada, though, dominated throughout, while the Slovenians were pushed to their limits the entire time. They had to concede to the powerhouse Canada 3-1. Slovenia now faced two key games in their bid to stay in the elite division of ice hockey, Denmark today and Italy on Monday. The weather today will be mostly clear with some scattered cloudiness in central Slovenia and Bora wind at the coast. The daily highs will range from 24 to 28 degrees.
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2: Two lanes are closed due to an accident on the coastal part of the A1 highway, that is from Ljubljana towards Koper, between the rest stop Lom and the entry Unec. A one-hour delay is now reported there. Also, an accident is reported on the southern Ljubljana bypass before the entry Ljubljana Juk, that is if you're going towards Malence. Be extra careful there. A broken down vehicle is still obstructing traffic on the eastern Maribor bypass between the junction Dragučova and the tunnel Vodole. Some delays are still reported on the A1 highway, that is from the border crossing Šentilj-Špilfeld towards Maribor, as well as on the A2 highway from Karavanke, Austria towards Ljubljana before the tunnel Karavanke, and also due to roadworks, a 20-minute delay is reported on the A1 highway from Maribor towards Ljubljana between the rest stop Tepanje and the tunnel Golo-Rebro.
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1: Due to an accident, the A1 highway from Ljubljana towards Koper is closed between the rest stop Lomenda and Tri Unets. A one-hour delay is also reported there and a detour will be set up via local roads.

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2: Raziščite naravno in kulturno dediščino čezmejnega krasa od 24. maja do 8. junija vabljeni na brezplačne dogodke tedna čezmejnega geoparka Kras Carso v sklopu projekta Interreg Kras Carso 2. 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
1: Yanez Yansha given a new term to form government. I'm Tina Lah. Good morning.
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1: Slovenia's veteran politician Janez Janša has been given the mandate by parliament to form his fourth government. As he was sworn in, he swore to respect the constitutional order, to act according to his conscience and to work for the welfare of Slovenia.
2: Prisegam, da bom spoštoval ustavni red, da bom ravnal po svoji vesti in z vsemi svojimi močmi deloval za blaginjo Slovenije.
1: At the age of 67, Janša is the oldest Slovenian prime minister. He has served three times at the post before, but only once a full term. While his earliest governments also included center-left parties, this time he will form the government with like-minded right-off-center parties. In his address to parliament yesterday, he said it was easier to liberate Slovenia than to democratize it. The public health risk from the current Ebola outbreak in the Democratic Republic of Congo has been raised from high to very high by the World Health Organization. The rare species of Ebola has no proven vaccine and kills about a third of those infected. So far, the outbreak centered on the Democratic Republic of Congo has resulted in 177 suspected deaths and 750 suspected cases. It comes as scientists at Oxford University in the UK are developing a new vaccine that could be ready for clinical trials within 2 to 3 months. Russian President Vladimir Putin has promised retaliation after accusing Ukraine of carrying out a deadly attack on a student dormitory in an occupied part of eastern Ukraine. 6 people were killed and 39 injured in the overnight strike in the town of Starobilsk, Luhansk region. Another 15 people were missing. Ukraine's military said it hit the headquarters of Russia's elite Rubicon drone military unit. It did not say whether it was the same building as the one identified by Russia. The weather today will be mostly clear with some scattered cloudiness in central Slovenia and borrowing at the coast. The daily highs will range from 24 to 28 degrees.
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1: An accident just occurred on the A5 highway from Maribor towards Pince between the entry Vučja Vas and the rest stop Murska Sobota. Be extra careful there. An accident is still also reported on the Southern Ljubljana bypass before the entry Ljubljana Jug, that is towards Malence. But the A1 highway from Ljubljana towards Koper is now reopened, but a 30-minute delay is still reported between the entry Dragomer and the rest stop Lom. Delays are also reported between the entry Unec and the rest stop Studenec, that's a bit lower. And an animal is reported on the A1 highway from Ljubljana towards Maribor between the entry Dramlje and the tunnel Pletovarje. Be careful there in both directions. Also, delays are still reported on the A1 highway from the border crossing Šentilj-Špilfeld towards Maribor, as well as on the A2 highway from Karavanka, Austria towards Ljubljana, that is before the tunnel. And also, due to roadworks, a half an hour delay is still reported on the A1 highway from Maribor towards Ljubljana between the entry Slovenska Bistrica Sever and the tunnel Gol.
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1: An accident is still obstructing traffic on the A5 highway from Maribor towards Pince between the entry of Vučja Vas and the rest stop Murska Sobota. Also, another accident is still reported on the southern Ljubljana bypass before the entry Ljubljana Jug, that is if you're going towards Malence. Then delays are reported still on the A1 highway from Šentilj towards Maribor, that is before the border crossing. Also, a 30-minute delay is reported due to roadworks on the A1 highway from Maribor towards Ljubljana between the entry Slovenska Bistrica Sever and Slovenska Bistrica Jug. They also continue towards the tunnel Gola-Rebro. Delays are reported also on the coastal part of the A1 highway, that is from Ljubljana towards Koper, from the entry Dragomer all the way to the rest stop Lom. Also, delays are still reported on the A2 highway, that is from Karavanka, Austria towards Ljubljana, before the tunnel Karavanke.
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0: 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Slovenia Facts. Did you know?
1: Slovenia has lots of quirky food festivals. For example, there is a salt makers festival, there is a cabbage festival, there is a bean day, there is a potato festival, and there is a chestnut day. And we haven't even mentioned the wine festivals, of which there are too many to name. Slovenia.

0: ker ste sklenili, da bo življenje igrivo, odločno, razbudljivo, zabavno, radovedno, polno smeha, mirno, ljubeče, divje, preprosto, varno za vse.
1: 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Zavarovalnica Triglav.
2: This is Radio SI. EU signs new trade deal with Mexico. I'm Tina Lah. Good morning.
3: This is Radio SI News.
2: European Commission President Ursula von der Leyen and European Council President Antonio Costa signed yesterday a revamped trade deal with Mexico as part of the EU's efforts to expand its influence in Latin America. Ursula von der Leyen said,
4: "We want to create even more jobs and value on both sides. With swift ratification, tariffs on virtually all Mexican agri-food exports to Europe will disappear. Imagine the opportunities. European companies, drawn by Mexico's talent and dynamism, already support more than 5 million jobs here, and there is much more to come."
2: This came shortly after the Mercosur Pact entered into force. The economic partnership between the two medium-sized powers reflects efforts on both sides to reduce their dependence on the US, the EU's and Mexico's largest trading partner, as well as on China, for which Mexico has become a hub for electric vehicle production. Under the new deal, the EU will access new markets for products such as agri-food, pharmaceuticals and machinery. The public health risk from the current Ebola outbreak in the Democratic Republic of Congo has been raised from high to very high by the World Health Organization. The rare species of Ebola has no proven vaccine and kills about a third of those infected. So far, the outbreak centered on the Democratic Republic of Congo has resulted in 177 suspected deaths and 750 suspected cases. It comes as scientists at Oxford University in the UK are developing a new vaccine that could be ready for clinical trials within 2 to 3 months. Russian President Vladimir Putin has promised retaliation after accusing Ukraine of carrying out a deadly attack on a student dormitory in an occupied part of eastern Ukraine. 6 people were killed and 39 injured in the overnight strike in the town of Starobilsk, Luhansk region. Another 15 people were missing. Ukraine's military said it hit the headquarters of Russia's elite Rubicon drone military unit. It did not say whether it was the same building as the one identified by Russia. The weather today will be mostly clear with some scattered cloudiness in central Slovenia and Bora wind at the coast. The daily highs will range from 24 to 28 degrees.
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2: An accident is still obstructing traffic on the A5 highway from Maribor towards Pince between the entry Vučja Vas and the rest stop Murska Sobota. Also, an object is reported on the A2 highway from Ljubljana towards Obrežje between the entry Strebnje Vzhod and Mirna Peč. Be extra careful there. A lot of delays are reported on Slovenia's highways. There is a 15-minute delay on the A1 highway from the border crossing Šentilj-Špilfeld towards Maribor. That is before the border crossing. Then, due to roadworks, a 40-minute delay is reported on the A1 highway from Maribor towards Ljubljana between the entry Slovenska Bistrica Sever and Slovenska Bistrica Jug. It also continues up to the tunnel Golo-Rebro. Then a shorter delay, a 15-minute delay is reported on the same A1 highway but in the other direction, that is from Ljubljana towards Maribor, between the rest stop Lukovica and the entry Blagovica. Also, delays are still reported on the coastal part of the A1 highway from Ljubljana towards Koper, between the entry Logatec and the rest stop Lom, as well as between the entry Unets and the rest stops to Denets. Some shorter delays are still reported on the A2 highway from Karavanka, Austria towards Ljubljana, that is before the tunnel, and also on the main road Lesce Bled.
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1: One lane is closed due to an accident on the A5 highway from Maribor towards Pince between the entry Vučevas and the rest of Murska Sobota. Be extra careful there. Then quite some delays are reported on Slovenia's highways. Still a 15-minute delay is reported on the A1 highway, that is from the border crossing Šentilj-Špilfeld towards Maribor. Also due to roadworks, a 40-minute delay is reported on the A1 highway from Maribor towards Ljubljana, that is between the entry Slovenska Bistrica Jug and the tunnel Gola-Rebro, and a shorter 15-minute delay is reported on the same A1 highway, but in the other direction, that is from Ljubljana towards Maribor, between the rest stop Lukovica and the entry Blagovica. Then on the coastal part of the A1 highway, from Ljubljana towards Koper, a 30-minute delay is reported between the entry Unec and the rest stop Studenac. Some heavy traffic is still reported on the A2 highway from Karavanka, Austria towards Ljubljana, that is before the tunnel Karavanke, as well as on the main road Lesce-Bled.
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1: One lane is still closed due to an accident on the A5 highway from Maribor towards Pince between the entry Vučjevas and the rest stop Murska Sobota. Be extra careful there. A 15-minute delay is still reported on the A1 highway, that is from the border crossing Šentilj-Špilfeld towards Maribor. Also due to roadworks, a 15-minute delay is reported on the A1 highway from Maribor towards Ljubljana between the entry Slovenska Bistrica Jug and the tunnel Golo-Rebro. Also a shorter 15-minute delay is reported on the same A1 highway, but in the other direction, that is from Ljubljana towards Maribor, between the rest stop Lokovica and the entry Blagovica. A 20-minute delay is reported on the A1 highway from Ljubljana towards Koper, that is between the entry Unec and the rest stop Studenec, and some heavy traffic is reported on the A2 highway from Karavanka, Austria towards Ljubljana, that is before the tunnel, and also on the main roads Izola, Strunjan and Lesce, Bled.
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1: A broken down bus is reported on the A4 highway from Maribor towards the border crossing Gruškoje Macel at the junction Sliunica Bije, so careful there. Then one lane is still closed due to an accident on the A5 highway. That is from Maribor towards Pince between the entry Vučja Vas and the rest stop Murska Sobota. A 15-minute delay is still reported on the A1 highway from the border crossing Šentil Špilfeld towards Maribor before the border crossing. Also due to road works, a 1-hour delay is reported on the A1 highway from Maribor towards Ljubljana, that is between the entry Slovenska Bistrica Jug and the tunnel Golo Rebro, and a shorter 10-minute delay is reported on the same A1 highway but in the other direction, that is from Ljubljana towards Maribor between the rest stop Lukovica and the entry Blagovica. 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

0: Drivers, be careful. 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
1: One lane is still closed due to an accident on the A5 highway from Maribor towards Pince between the entry Vucevas and the rest stop Murska Sobota. Be extra careful there. Multiple objects are reported on the northern Ljubljana bypass between the exit and the entry for Ljubljana to Mačevo. Also, a broken down bus is reported on the A4 highway from Maribor towards the border crossing Gruškoje Macel at the junction Sljunica. And another broken down vehicle is reported on the A2 highway from Ljubljana towards Obrežje between the entry Strebnjev Shod and Mirna Peč. Some delays are still reported on Slovenia's highways. A one-hour delay is reported on the A1 highway from Maribor towards Ljubljana between the entry Slovenska Bistrica Jug and the tunnel Golo-Rebro. 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Also, some heavy traffic is reported on the main roads Izola, Strunjan and Lesce, Bled.
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0: Led 3 will perform tonight at the Hangar Bar in Isola starting at 9 o'clock. 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
1: 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Zavarovalnica Triglav.
2: EU signs new trade deal with Mexico. I'm Tina Lah. Good afternoon.
3: This is Radio SI News.
2: European Commission President Ursula von der Leyen and European Council President Antonio Costa signed yesterday a revamped trade deal with Mexico as part of the EU's efforts to expand its influence in Latin America. Ursula von der Leyen said,
4: "We want to create even more jobs and value on both sides. With swift ratification, tariffs on virtually all Mexican agri-food exports to Europe will disappear. Imagine the opportunities. European companies, drawn by Mexico's talent and dynamism, already support more than 5 million jobs here, and there is much more to come."
2: This came shortly after the Mercosur Pact entered into force. The economic partnership between the two medium-sized powers reflects efforts on both sides to reduce their dependence on the US, the EU's and Mexico's largest trading partner, as well as on China, for which Mexico has become a hub for electric vehicle production. Under the new deal, the EU will access new markets for products such as agri-food, pharmaceuticals and machinery. Slovenia's veteran politician Janez Janša has been given the mandate by Parliament to form his fourth government. As he was sworn in, he swore to respect the constitutional order, to act according to his conscience and to work for the welfare of Slovenia.
5: Prisegam, da bom spoštoval ustavni red, da bom ravnal po svoji vesti in z vsemi svojimi močmi deloval za blaginjo Slovenije.
2: At the age of 67, Janša is the oldest Slovenian prime minister. He has served three times at the post before, but only once a full term. While his earliest governments also included center-left parties, this time he will form the government with like-minded right-off-center parties. In his address to Parliament yesterday, he said it was easier to liberate Slovenia than to democratize it. The Bundestag, Germany's lower house of parliament, has approved a draft law that says it aims to give pharmacies more autonomy and flexibility. The law foresees allowing pharmacies to dispense certain prescription medication without a doctor's orders, particularly when it comes to routine decisions like continuing long-standing prescriptions for known conditions. A German Physicians Association warned against taking the reforms too far, saying that medications were not candies. The weather today will be mostly clear with some scattered cloudiness in central Slovenia and Bora wind at the coast. The daily highs will range from 24 to 28 degrees.
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2: Some delays are still reported due to roadworks on the A1 highway from Maribor towards Ljubljana between the entry Slovenska Bistrica Jug and the tunnel Golo Rebro. A 1 hour delay is reported there. Some shorter delays are also reported on the coastal part of the A1 highway, that is from Ljubljana towards Koper, between the entry Unec and the rest stop Studenec, as well as on the A2 highway from Karavanka, Austria towards Ljubljana, that is before the tunnel Karavanke. Some heavy traffic is also reported on the main roads Izola Strunjan and Lesce Bled.
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1: A 1 hour delay is reported on the A1 highway between Slovenska Bistrica Sever and Slovenske Konjice for those of you headed in the direction of Ljubljana. So if you can, do try to avoid the highway. On the A1, if you're headed in the direction of Maribor, expect a 10-minute delay between Dramlje and Slovenske Konjice and a 5-minute delay between Lukovica and Blagovica. That's again in the direction of Maribor. On the Austrian side of the tunnel Karavanke, there's heavy traffic reported, so they're occasionally closing the tunnel. And heavy traffic is also reported on the road Izola Strunjan and Lesce Bled.
2: Najdaljši zastoj na Štajerski autocesti med Slovensko Najdaljši zastoj na Štajerski autocesti med Slovensko Bistrico in predorom Golo Rebro.

up against the wall. I promise not to scream or wriggle.

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1: Be very careful if you're driving on the A1 in the direction of Ljubljana. There is a one-hour delay reported between Slovenska Bistrica Jug and the tunnel Golo-Rebro. Again, that's in the direction of Ljubljana. In the other direction, so towards Maribor, there's a 10 or so minute delay between Dramlje and Slovenske Konjice, and a 5 or so minute delay between Lukovica and Blagovica, again in the direction of Maribor. Then at the end of the A1 highway, there's some heavy traffic reported between the border crossing Šentilj and the entry Maribor-Sever in the direction of Maribor. Expect to lose about 15 minutes there. Some heavy traffic also on the Austrian side of the tunnel Karavanke because of the congestion. They're occasionally closing the tunnel. And also delays on the road Izola-Strunjan and Lesce-Bled.
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1: Careful on the coastal part of the A1. There is a broken down vehicle obstructing traffic between the tunnel Castelec and Cuzina in the direction of Ljubljana. One lane was reportedly closed there, but it appears they've just cleared away that. So good news. However, we do still have quite a bit of heavy traffic on the A1. Expect a 1 hour delay if you're headed in the direction of Ljubljana between the Slovenska Bistrica Sever and Slovenske Konjice. An 8 kilometer long tailback of traffic is reported there. On the A1, expect to lose about 10 minutes if you're headed in the direction of Maribor between Dramlje and Slovenske Konjice. A 5 minute delay, meanwhile, between Lukovica and Blagovica in the direction of Maribor. There's about a 3 kilometer long tailback of traffic reported on the Austrian side of the border crossing Šentilj-Spielfeld, and then a 10 minute delay on the A1 continues in the direction of Maribor between Šentilj and Maribor Sever. Some delays also on the Austrian side of the tunnel Karavanke. That's on the A2 highway. They're also occasionally closing the tunnel because of the congestion and heavy traffic also on the road Izola Strunjan and Lesce Bled.
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0: Careful, there's been an accident on the A2 in the direction of Austria at the entry Kranus. Hot traffic is obstructed.
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1: A one-hour delay is still reported on the A1 between Slovenska Bistrica Sever and Slovenske Konjice for those of you headed in the direction of Ljubljana. An 8-kilometer long tailback of traffic is reported there. In the direction of Maribor, expect a 10-minute delay between Dramlje and Slovenske Konjice on the A1 and a 5-minute delay between Lukovica and Blagovica, also in the direction of Maribor. Congestion is reported on the Austrian side of the tunnel Karavanke. They're also occasionally closing the tunnel because of the congestion. There's an almost 3-kilometer long tailback of traffic on the Austrian side of the border crossing Šentilj-Spielfeld, which then continues in Slovenia. Expect a 10-minute delay between the border crossing Šentilj and the entry Maribor-Sever if you're headed in the direction of Maribor. Some delays also on the road Izola-Strunjan.
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2: This is Radio SI. At least 90 dead in Chinese coal mine explosion. Good afternoon, I'm Tatiana Milovanovic.
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2: A gas explosion at a coal mine in China's Shanxi province yesterday evening killed at least 90 people, making it the deadliest mining incident in the country since 2009. There were 247 workers on duty when the blast happened, and 9 people are reportedly still missing. Hundreds of rescuers were sent to the site. Chinese President Xi Jinping has ordered a full investigation into the cause. The mine had previously been flagged as a serious safety hazard, and its operating company had already received 2 safety-related penalties last year. The 79th Cannes International Film Festival concludes today with an awards ceremony. 22 films are competing for the top prizes. Among the frontrunners are Polish director Paweł Pawlikowski's black and white road film Vaterland, Japanese director Ryosuke Hamaguchi's quiet drama All of a Sudden, and Russian-French director Andrei Zvyagintsev's politically charged thriller Minotaur, set against the backdrop of Russia's 2022 invasion of Ukraine. Last year's top prize, the Palme d'Or, went to Iranian director Jafar Panahi for A Simple Accident. A lottery player in Šempeter u Savinjski Dolini, a village in east-central Slovenia, has won 2.35 million euros in the pan-European Euro jackpot draw. After taxes, the winner takes home 2 million euros, while the local municipality receives nearly 353,000 euros in tax revenue. This is the 10th time Slovenia has produced a Euro jackpot millionaire. The winner has until August 20th to collect the prize. Slovenia's national ice hockey team suffered a 4-0 defeat to Denmark at the Ice Hockey World Championships Elite Division in Fribourg, Switzerland. Slovenia now sit level on 3 points with Denmark, but face a must-win final game against bottom-placed Italy on Monday evening to avoid relegation from the Elite Division. Mostly sunny today and tomorrow, with temperatures gradually increasing. Central Slovenia can expect some occasional moderate cloudiness. Daytime highs will be from 24 to 28 degrees Celsius.
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2: A broken down vehicle is obstructing traffic on the A5 in the direction of Maribor between the entry Pirnica and the interchange Dragučova. Another one broke down on the A1 in the direction of Ljubljana. Traffic is obstructed before the tunnel Jasonik. A 1-hour delay is still reported on the A1 between Slovenska Bistrica Sever and Slovenske Konjice in the direction of Ljubljana. An 8-kilometer long tailback of traffic is reported there. On the A1, there's a 10-minute delay between Dramlje and Slovenske Konjice in the direction of Maribor, and a 5-minute a delay between Lukovica and Blagovica, again in the direction of Maribor. Congestion is reported on the Austrian side of the tunnel Karavanke. That's why they're occasionally closing the tunnel. There's an almost 3-kilometer long tailback of traffic on the Austrian side of the border crossing Šentilj-Špilfeld, which then continues in Slovenia. Expect a 10-minute delay between the border crossing Šentilj and the entry Maribor in the direction of Maribor.
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1: A broken down vehicle is obstructing traffic on the A5 in the direction of Maribor between the entry Pernica and the interchange Dragucova. Another one broke down on the A1 before the tunnel Jasonik in the direction of Ljubljana, so careful there as well. A one-hour delay is meanwhile still reported due to congestion on the A1 between Slovenska Bistrica Sever and Slovenska Konjice in the direction of Ljubljana. On the A1, there is a 10-minute delay in the direction of Maribor between Dramlje and Slovenska Konjice, and a 5-minute delay between Lukovica and Blagovica, again in the direction of Maribor. Congestion is reported on the Austrian side of the tunnel Karavanke. They're also occasionally closing the tunnel for safety reasons. There's an almost 3 kilometer long tailback of traffic on the Austrian side of the border crossing Šentilj-Špilfeld, which then continues in Slovenia. Expect a 10-minute crossing Šentilj-Špilfeld, which then continues in Slovenia. Expect a 10-minute delay between the border crossing Šentilj and the

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1: A broken down vehicle is obstructing traffic on the A5 in the direction of Maribor between the entry Pernica and the interchange Dragucova. Another one broke down on the A1 before the tunnel Jasonik in the direction of Ljubljana, so careful there as well. A one-hour delay is meanwhile still reported due to congestion on the A1 between Slovenska Bistrica Sever and Slovenska Konjice in the direction of Ljubljana. On the A1, there is a 10-minute delay in the direction of Maribor between Dramlje and Slovenska Konjice, and a 5-minute delay between Lukovica and Blagovica, again in the direction of Maribor. Congestion is reported on the Austrian side of the tunnel Karavanke. They're also occasionally closing the tunnel for safety reasons. There's an almost 3 kilometer long tailback of traffic on the Austrian side of the border crossing Šentilj-Špilfeld, which then continues in Slovenia. Expect a 10-minute delay between the border crossing Šentilj and the entry Maribor-Sever if you're headed in the direction of Maribor. And some delays are still reported on the road Izola-Strunjan.
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3: Gozdna pustolovščina v novem Family Hotelu Vilinija. 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

Honestly, I thought that I would be dead by now. 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
1: A broken down vehicle is obstructing traffic on the coastal part of the A1 at the interchange Nanos in the direction of Ljubljana. Be careful there. On the A1, still some delays between Lukovica and Blagovica in the direction of Maribor. Expect a 5-minute delay there. A 5-minute delay is also reported between the tunnel Galo-Rebro in the entry Slovenske Konjice in the direction of Maribor. Meanwhile, in the other direction, so towards Ljubljana, there is a 30-minute delay reported between Slovenska Bistrica Juk and the tunnel Galo-Rebro. And we also have some delays on the Austrian side before the tunnel Karavanke. They're occasionally closing the tunnel because of the congestion. And delays also on the Austrian side of the border crossing Schentil-Spielfeld. There's a 2-kilometer long tailback of traffic reported there, and the congestion continues into Slovenia.
2: Okvarjeno vozilo ovira promet na primorski avtocesti na razcepu Nanos iz smeri Kopra v smeri Ljubljane. 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

0: abroad. We meet with, talk with, and party with foreign students in Slovenia.
1: What are they up to?
0: What are they down for? And what do they think about where they've come? We try to find out. 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
2: My name is Trajcev Timov. I come from Macedonia. I study computer science in Maribor at the Faculty of Electrical Engineering and Computer Science.
3: Yeah, it's still kind of early morning, I would say, for students right now. People coming in, it's a little bit loud.
2: Yeah, it's pretty loud. It's a pretty busy faculty. There's plenty of students, plenty of good subjects, good majors you can study.
3: Why did you choose Maribor?
2: I have plenty of friends here that studied and they all gave good reviews. I didn't want to stay in my country, so I was like, Slovenia is the best choice.
3: You probably talked a lot with them about what life is going to be like here and stuff. Did they warn you about anything?
2: They just warned me that the language is going to be a hard adaptation at first. Other than that, they all gave good reviews.
3: Did you find yourself unprepared for anything in Slovenia, in Maribor?
2: I mean, unprepared, no. The only thing I was surprised at is how good and friendly the people are. The culture is way better than my home country.
3: I often hear that Macedonians are a bit more open.
2: Yeah, most of us are, but there are some exceptions and it's different city by city.
3: What about life in Maribor do you find better?
2: I mean, I like the clean air. I like the cleanliness of the town. It's always being cleaned, even this morning when I came. And I like how there's plenty of students from different countries.
3: Do you hang out with just foreign students or have you also made friends among Slovenians?
2: I hang out with a lot of students from different countries in the Balkans, also Slovenians.
3: We're talking a lot about the positives here, but would you change anything about Slovenia, about Maribor, if you could?
2: Honestly, I wouldn't. There's not any major bad things about the town. I don't find anything bad.
3: I feel like I see a lot of Macedonian students, especially at FARI here.
2: Yeah, I think last I heard, in Slovenia, there's more than 3,000 students from Macedonia.
3: That's quite the number.
2: Yeah, there's a lot of people that moved out, not only Slovenia, to other countries as well, throughout the Balkans and throughout Europe.
3: Is this a problem? Is youth moving out of Macedonia?
2: Yes, it is a problem. Plenty of schools, primary schools or kindergartens are being closed because there's no children to go to those schools.
3: Are you considering staying here?
2: Yeah, I would consider staying here. The country is very nice. I don't see any bad sides. Throughout time, we can only tell. For now, I like Slovenia a lot.
3: We'll take a short musical break and we'll be listening to
2: El Di Pistolero, Edenden.
3: Why this song?
2: It's a very famous song back in Macedonia and I really like it.
3: What does it talk about?
2: It talks about one day maybe we can stop people moving out from Skopje and some other difficulty the author had. Things still haven't changed from the day that song was made, so people are still moving out.
3: When did they record this song?
2: 12 years ago.
3: Are you thinking about going back one day to try and be the wind of change?
2: I mean, if something changes in the system, I wouldn't mind going back because the country itself is very beautiful as well. But until then, I think I will stay here.

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1: So today we're talking to Trajče, who came to study in Maribor from Macedonia. You've been here now a couple of months. What do you miss most about back home?
2: I mostly miss my mom's cooking, my friends, and also my city.
1: What was the hardest thing to get used to here?
2: I mean, definitely the language. It was hard at first, but now after being here a couple of months, I can say it's pretty easy.
1: How did you start to tackle the language? Because a lot of people say that when the languages are similar, or at least some words are similar, it's harder to learn it.
2: Yeah, I mean, I talked to a lot of Slovenians. I even have Slovenian roommates. I told them to talk to me in Slovenian, and that's how I learned most of it.
1: What's the biggest difference between Slovenians and Macedonians?
2: The biggest difference, I would say, Macedonians are warmer than Slovenians at first, but they're both good people, but good countries.
1: Differences between Slovenia and Macedonia? What did you notice?
2: I mean, I noticed the cleanliness first. The air is cleaner, it's not polluted, and the city is very well kept.
1: So take me to the first day when you arrived to Maribor. What did you notice first? What were you feeling?
2: The first thing I noticed was the Drava River, because my apartment overlooks it from my window. And as soon as I unpacked, I started exploring Maribor.
1: What's your favorite place in Maribor?
2: My favorite place is definitely Dalent, beside the river. When it's sunny, it's very nice, and you can drink coffee there.
1: You are studying here in Maribor. How do you find the studies themselves? Is it more difficult?
2: Yeah, the studies are difficult, but it's what I expected when I came here, and I like everything about the university so far.
1: Are there any differences in the study system between Macedonia and Slovenia?
2: Yeah, the only difference that I know is Slovenia, the university is 3 years plus two, and Macedonia is 4 years plus one.
1: You mentioned that you're in contact with your friends and family, some of whom are studying back in Macedonia. When you compare the lives of students, are there any differences that you notice?
2: I mean, I've noticed that we here study a lot more, and there's plenty of more material to go through.
1: Do you feel like this experience of studying abroad, of being on your own, has changed you in any way?
2: Yeah, I mean, you need to get used to not having anybody look after you. You need to do your own laundry, cook your own food, and you need to push yourself to get good grades and keep studying.
1: Did you feel any loneliness or any homesickness?
2: I mean, sometimes you get the homesickness. It's normal for every foreign student, but if you have good communication with your parents back home or your friends, if you talk every day or throughout the week, it won't be that bad.
1: If someone you know or someone you don't know from back home told you, hey, I'm considering this, what would you tell them? What would you say? Hey, this is really important. You should think about this.
2: I mean, that's already happened to me. A month ago, I had three people message me that they want to study here. And I told them that they're not going to regret the choice and they should also apply and try their chance.
0: Study abroad. Join us as we catch up with foreign students in Slovenia. 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
2: Sklenite prilagodljivo zavarovanje življenja, ki ga lahko oblikujete po svoji meri. Zavarovalnica Triglav.
3: Slovenian president praises civil protection forces at annual event. Good afternoon, I'm Tatjana Milovanović.
0: This is Radio SI News. Five.
3: President Natasha Pirc-Musar attended the Bogataj Days of Protection and Rescue in Nova Gorica today, praising the country's emergency services for their dedication and public trust. She highlighted the broad range of work they carry out, from firefighting and flood response to mountain rescue and medical aid. During the visit, she presented awards at an international firefighting competition. The three-day event, wrapping up today, featured 65 exhibitors with a special focus on younger audiences. Russia says a drone strike on a student dormitory in Starosibilsk in Russian-occupied Luhansk killed 18 people and injured 42 more, with three still trapped under the rubble. Ukraine's military denied targeting the dormitory, claiming it had struck the headquarters of Russia's elite Rubicon drone unit in the same town. Putin denied any military facilities were located nearby and vowed retaliation, while it remains unclear whether both sides are referring to the same building. Slovenia's national ice hockey team suffered a 4-0 defeat to Denmark at the Ice Hockey World Championships Elite Division in Fribourg, Switzerland. One of the players, Matic Torek, expressed disappointment with the result.
4: We're not taking enough shots. We only had 13 shots the entire game, which I think is too low. Both our forwards and defenders need to take more shots on goal, while also getting in front of the net, screening the goalie and putting the puck in the net.
3: It's the team's fifth loss at the championship. After a day off tomorrow, they are to face Italy in their last game at the tournament on Monday evening. It will be an all-or-nothing game, given that it is the last chance for Slovenia to retain their place in the elite division. Mostly sunny today and tomorrow, with some moderate cloudiness in central Slovenia. Daytime highs will be from 24 to 28 degrees Celsius.
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3: Delays are still reported on the A1 between the rest stop Tepanje and the tunnel Golo-Rebro in the direction of Ljubljana. Expect a 15-minute delay there. Then on the A1 in the direction of Maribor, there is a 5 or so minute delay between Lukovica and the entry Blagovica. On the Austrian side of the tunnel Kravanke, there is some heavy traffic. Because of this, they're occasionally closing the tunnel in the direction of Slovenia.
5: V Kanu bodo nocoj s podelitvijo nagrad sklenili 79. filmski festival. 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Veselimo se rezultatov. 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
1: A broken down vehicle is obstructing traffic on Maribor's eastern ring between the tunnels Vodole and Malechnik. So again, that's in the direction of Slivnica. Careful there. Another vehicle broke down on the A1 in the direction of Maribor. Be careful between the entries Vransko and Szentrupert. We still have some delays reported on the A1, a 15-minute delay in the direction of Ljubljana between Tipanje and Golorebro, and then some heavy traffic also in the direction of Maribor. This between the rest stop Lukovica and the entry Blagovica.
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1: A broken down vehicle is obstructing traffic on the A1 in the direction of Maribor between Vransko and Šentrupert. Some heavy traffic is reported on the A1 in the direction of Ljubljana between Slovenske Konjice and the tunnel Golo Rebro, and in the other direction, so towards Maribor, delays are reported between the rest of Lukovica and the entry Blagovica.
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1: Careful on the A2. There is an object on the roadway obstructing traffic between Shmarje Sapa and Grosuplje Zahodci Kava in the direction of Novo Mesto. And a broken down vehicle is also obstructing traffic on the A2 before Beach in the direction of Novo Mesto as well. On the A1, expect some delays between Lukovice and Blagovica and before the road closure in the direction of Maribor.
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0: We look at the origin of music and search for the real authors of the hits you know. 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
1: Hello and welcome to Secondhand. Today we'll take a look at the background of Lana Del Rey's White Featherhawk Tailed Deer Hunter.
2: Here's my white feather hawk-tailed deer hunter. Likes to keep me cool in the hot breeze summer. Likes to push me on this green John Deere mower. I know you wish you had a man like him, it's such a bummer. When I met him, like an arrow, like a bird in the heart, like a sparrow.
1: Del Rey revealed the song title via her Instagram story, declaring it her favorite song of her album Stove. "This is the one I've been waiting for," she said. White Featherhawk Tailed Deer Hunter features sparse instrumentation, save for a few flourishes of magical string arrangements. On the song, Lana finds a soft place to land in love and a newfound sense of self.
2: Positively voodoo, everything that you do, did you know exactly how magical you are? Whoopsie daisy, you.

0: oopsie daisy, you who I imagine you do know how absolutely wonderful that you are.
1: Lana Del Rey, an American singer-songwriter's music is noted for its melancholic exploration of glamour and romance, with frequent references to pop culture and 1950s and to 1970s Americana. She is the recipient of various accolades, and Variety honored her at their Hitmakers Award for being one of the most influential singer-songwriters of the 21st century, which is no surprise. Del Rey grew up in upstate New York and moved to Manhattan, New York in 2005 to pursue a music career. Del Rey's breakthrough came in 2011 with the viral success of her single Video Games. She achieved critical and commercial success with her second album, Born to Die, which featured Summertime Sadness, and she topped the charts with the albums Ultraviolence and Lust for Life. Her critically acclaimed sixth album, Norman Fucking Rockwell, was also a big success, and also her ninth studio album, Did You Know That There's a Tunnel Under Ocean Boulevard, released in 2023.
0: Oopsie daisy, you.

In 2023, Rolling Stone placed Del Rey on their list of the 200 greatest singers of all time, while Rolling Stone UK named her as the greatest American songwriter of the 21st century. For the making of a new exploration of music in the song White Feather Hawk Tail Deer Hunter, she got inspired by another big name in the history of music, Ella Fitzgerald, and her 1964 song Laura.

Laura by Ella Fitzgerald is actually a cover of a song composed by Johnny Mercer and Dave Raxin for the 1944 noir film Laura that has been covered by many other artists. Ella Jane Fitzgerald was an American singer, songwriter, and composer, sometimes referred to as the First Lady of Song, Queen of Jazz, and Lady Ella. Her accolades include 14 Grammy Awards, the National Medal of Arts, and many more.

She was noted for her purity of tone, impeccable diction, phrasing, timing, intonation, and an improvisational ability, particularly in her scat singing. After a tumultuous adolescence, Fitzgerald found stability in musical success with the Chick Webb Orchestra, performing across the country, but most often associated with the Savoy Ballroom in Harlem. In 1942, she started her solo career. Outside her solo career, Fitzgerald created music with Louis Armstrong, Duke Ellington, and the Ink Spots. These partnerships produced songs such as Dream a Little Dream of Me, Cheek to Cheek, and It Don't Mean a Thing. In 1993, after a career of nearly 60 years, Fitzgerald gave her last public performance. 3 years later, Fitzgerald died at the age of 79 after years of declining health. Let's listen some more to Laura by Ella Fitzgerald, as it has been recently used by Lana Del Rey for the making of her latest song, White Feather Hawk Tale, Deer Hunter.

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1: Major traffic jams on Slovenian highways this weekend. Good evening, I'm Tatjana Milovanovic.
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1: Heavy traffic caused significant delays on Slovenian highways today, with the worst congestion reported near Slovenska Bistrica on the A1, where the Maribor-Ljubljana drive took nearly 2 hours. Foreign holiday traffic, roadworks and accidents all contributed to the backups, which are expected to last through the weekend. The Road Safety Agency is urging drivers to be patient and warns that heat, fatigue and dehydration slow reaction times and raise accident risk. The 79th Cannes International Film Festival concludes today with an awards ceremony. 22 films are competing for the top prizes. Among the frontrunners are Polish director Paweł Pawlikowski's black and white road film Vaterland, Japanese director Ryosuke Hamaguchi's quiet drama All of a Sudden, and Russian-French director Andrei Zvyagintsev's politically charged thriller Minotaur, set against the backdrop of Russia's 2022 invasion of Ukraine. Last year's top prize, the Palme d'Or, went to Iranian director Jafar Panashi for A Simple Accident. Slovenia's national ice hockey team suffered a 4-0 defeat to Denmark at the Ice Hockey World Championships Elite Division in Fribourg, Switzerland. One of the players, Matic Torok, expressed disappointment with the result.
2: We're not taking enough shots. We only had 13 shots the entire game, which I think is too low. Both our forwards and defenders need to take more shots on goal while also getting in front of the net, screening the goal and putting the puck in the net.
1: It's the team's fifth loss at the championship. After a day off tomorrow, they are to face Italy in their last game at the tournament on Monday evening. It will be an all-or-nothing game, given that it is the last chance for Slovenia to retain their place in the elite division. Sunny skies are expected across most of Slovenia tonight and tomorrow, with some cloud cover in central parts. Morning temperature lows will be from 9 to 14 and up to 17 at the coast. Daytime highs tomorrow will range from 26 to 30 degrees Celsius.
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1: An object on the roadway is obstructing traffic on the A1. Careful at the entry Dramlje if you're headed in the direction of Maribor. And an accident occurred on the A1. Traffic is obstructed at the entry Slovenska Bistrica-Sever in the direction of Maribor. Some delays are also reported on the A1 between Lukovica and Blagovica in the direction of Maribor before the road closure there.
0: 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Wind down.
3: 3 minute so čez 19. 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

0: 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We set out across the hills and valleys to find out what foreigners actually do in Slovenia. Take a trip with us this Wednesday at 11:20 a.m.
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1: A broken down truck and a tire are hindering traffic on the A1 highway driving from Ljubljana towards Maribor before Krtina, and another tire on the road is hindering traffic on the A1 highway driving from Ljubljana to Koper before Senožeče. 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
1: Careful late tire on the road is hindering traffic on the A1 highway driving from Ljubljana towards Koper before Senožeče. Otherwise, traffic elsewhere is currently flowing smoothly. 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
1: Well, now it's time again for a fresh hour here on Radio SI. This is where we look back at all the new songs that aired on Radio SI this week as selected by our music editor, Istok Novak. Every weekday, we pick a new song that we think you should listen to. Then, at the end of the week, we look back and review them all. And that's what we'll be doing with our reader, Lydia Petrovich, and myself, Michael Mansky. Thanks for joining us.

0: Chaka Khan, still doing it. Can you believe it? On Monday, a new song called Chuckzilla. 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
3: American music icon Yvette Marie Stevens is probably better known by her stage name, Chaka Khan. At the age of 73, the legendary R&B singer presents the new title track of her upcoming September album, Chuckzilla, after 7 years. The single features Sia and producer Greg Kurstin. The result is an extremely fresh sound with the energy of her peak from the 70s and 80s. Chaka Khan with the current Chuckzilla is today's Fresh Cut.

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3: Dark pop princess Isabel La Rosa presents the highly anticipated single, Hallucination, announcing her upcoming EP, Promising Young Woman, which will be released in early June. The young American-Cuban musician upgrades her recognizable dark aesthetic with each new release, while increasingly exploring gothic rock influences and demonstrating extraordinary growth in both her sound and visual image. With the current Hallucination, Isabel La Rosa confidently enters a new musical chapter and solidifies herself as one of the most notable pop artists of her generation.

0: got some indie music from Down Under on Wednesday. This is a song called These Arms by The Temper Trap. And this is a new song from Australia. 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
2: Popular American R&B star Chris Brown released his 12th studio album, Brown, earlier this month. The album features the current single, Fallen, on which he was joined by rising R&B musician and guitarist Leon Thomas. A year after Chris Brown helped Leon Thomas break through with the hit Mutt, the latter now returns the favor by guesting on the new single, Fallen, which is marked by distinct blues influence.

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1: A tire on the road is apparently still hindering traffic on the A1 highway that is driving from Ljubljana towards Koper before Senožeče. Otherwise, traffic across the country is currently flowing smoothly. 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
1: And we usually like to get some energetic songs in on Friday. And so we had Calvin Harris and Jazzy with a new song called Satisfy. See if you like this one. This was our final Fresh Cut of the week. 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
4: Legendary Scottish DJ and producer Calvin Harris has teamed up with Irish singer Jazzy to release a potential summer hit, Satisfy, following his energetic collaboration with Kasabian on Release the Pressure. This time, Calvin Harris has created a perfect example of restrained euphoria. Instead of aggressive EDM beats, he opts for a smooth groove that sounds both nostalgic and contemporary. After a series of collaborations with pop's biggest names, his shift to emerging dance talent is clearly paying off. And with the current single, Satisfy, Calvin Harris and Jazzy are today's Fresh Cut.

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1: That does it for this week's edition of Fresh Hour. On behalf of our music editor, Istov Novak, and our reader, Lydia Petkovic, this is Michael Maskey, hoping you have a wonderful rest of the weekend. Good night for now.
2: Careful on the southern Ljubljana ring. A caller has warned us there is a tire on the road hindering traffic on the intersection Kozarje driving towards Šiška. 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
1: President Nataša Pirc Musar today praised Slovenia's emergency and civil protection services at the Bogataj Days event in Nova Gorica, where she also presented awards at an international firefighting competition. The three-day event, which concluded today, featured 65 exhibitors with a special focus on younger audiences. Russia says 18 people have been killed in a drone strike on a student dormitory in Starosibilsk in Russian-occupied Luhansk. Ukraine denies hitting the dormitory, saying it targeted a nearby military headquarters. Putin has vowed retaliation. Slovenia's ice hockey team has lost 4-0 to Denmark at the World Championship in Fribourg, Switzerland. After a rest day tomorrow, they face Italy on Monday in a must-win game to stay in the elite division. Heavy traffic today caused major delays on Slovenian highways with a queue of over 14 kilometers reported earlier in the day near Slovenska Bistrica on the A1. The Road Safety Agency has urged drivers to be patient and warned that heat, fatigue and dehydration slow reaction times and raise accident risk, especially since the congestion is expected to continue throughout the weekend. Sunny skies are expected across most of Slovenia tonight and tomorrow, with some cloud cover in central parts. Morning temperature lows will be from 9 to 14 and up to 17 at the coast. Daytime highs tomorrow will range from 26 to 30 degrees Celsius.
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2: 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Superstar DJs. 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
1: A few broken down vehicles are hindering traffic at the moment. That is on the southern Ljubljana ring between Ljubljana Rudnik and Ljubljana Jug towards Malence, as well as on the A1 highway driving from Ljubljana towards Koper before Senožeče. Tire pieces are hindering traffic on the southern Ljubljana ring as well at the intersection Kozarje coming from Brdo towards Beach. And another object on the road is hindering traffic on the A1 highway driving from Koper to Ljubljana before Senožeče. 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
1: Traffic on Slovenian roads is currently flowing smoothly. We wish you a safe and pleasant journey. 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

0: 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Traffic update.
1: 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We wish you a safe and pleasant journey. 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
1: President Natasha Pirc Musar today praised Slovenia's emergency and civil protection services at the Bogota Days event in Nova Gorica, where she also presented awards at an international firefighting competition. The three-day event, which concluded today, featured 65 exhibitors with a special focus on younger audiences. Russia says 18 people have been killed in a drone strike on a student dormitory in Starosibilsk in Russian-occupied Luhansk. Ukraine denies hitting the dormitory, saying it targeted a nearby military headquarters. Putin has vowed retaliation. Slovenia's ice hockey team has lost 4-0 to Denmark at the World Championship in Fribourg, Switzerland. After a rest day tomorrow, they face Italy on Monday in a must-win game to stay in the elite division. Heavy traffic today caused major delays on Slovenian highways with a queue of over 14 kilometers reported earlier in the day near Slovenska Bistrica on the A1. The Road Safety Agency has urged drivers to be patient and warned that heat, fatigue and dehydration slow reaction times and raise accident risk, especially since the congestion is expected to continue throughout the weekend. Sunny skies are expected across most of Slovenia tonight and tomorrow, with some cloud cover in central parts. Morning temperature lows will be from 9 to 14 and up to 17 at the coast. Daytime highs tomorrow will range from 26 to 30 degrees Celsius.
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1: 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And another broken down vehicle is reported on the A4 motorway from Maribor towards Croatia between the junctions Lanzovo Vas and Podlehnik. We wish you a safe and pleasant journey. 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
1: Be careful, an object on the road is obstructing traffic on the A1 motorway from Koper towards Ljubljana between the split Gaberg and the junction Senožice. A broken down heavy lorry is reported on the H4 expressway from Nova Gorica, Italy towards Razdrto between the junctions Ajdovščina and Vipava. And another broken down vehicle is reported on the A4 motorway from Maribor towards Croatia between the junctions Lancova Vas and Podlehnik. 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

Be careful, an animal on the road is obstructing traffic on the A1 motorway from Maribor towards Austria before the junction Šentilj. 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

Well, now it's time again for Fresh Hour here on Radio SI. This is where we look back at all the new songs that aired on Radio SI this week as selected by our music editor, Istok Novak. Every weekday, we pick a new song that we think you should listen to. Then, at the end of the week, we look back and review them all. And that's what we'll be doing with our reader, Lydia Petrovich, and myself, Michael Manske. Thanks for joining us.

0: Chaka Khan still doing it. Can you believe it? On Monday, a new song called Chuckzilla. 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
3: American music icon Yvette Marie Stevens is probably better known by her stage name, Chaka Khan. At the age of 73, the legendary R&B singer presents the new title track of her upcoming September album, Chuckzilla, after 7 years. The single features Sia and producer Greg Kurstin. The result is an extremely fresh sound with the energy of her peak from the 70s and 80s. Chaka Khan with the current Chuckzilla is today's Fresh Cut.

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3: Dark pop princess Isabel La Rosa presents the highly anticipated single, Hallucination, announcing her upcoming EP, Promising Young Woman, which will be released in early June. The young American-Cuban musician upgrades her recognizable dark aesthetic with each new release, while increasingly exploring gothic rock influences and demonstrating extraordinary growth in both her sound and visual image. With the current Hallucination, Isabel La Rosa confidently enters a new musical chapter and solidifies herself as one of the most notable pop artists of her generation.

A broken down heavy lorry is reported on the H4 expressway from Nova Gorica, Italy towards Razdrto between the junction Ajdovščina and Vipava, and another broken down vehicle is reported on the A4 motorway from Maribor towards Croatia between the junctions Lancova Vas and Podlehnik. We wish you a safe and pleasant journey. 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

0: We got some indie music from Down Under on Wednesday. This is a song called These Arms by The Temper Trap. And this is a new song from Australia. This was our Wednesday Fresh Cut.
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3: After a decade-long hiatus, alternative Australian indie rock quartet, The Temper Trap, announced the release of their fourth studio album, Sungazer, in mid-July. According to initial information, the upcoming record will oscillate between intimate longing and powerful catharsis, between infectious indie melodies with distinct guitar riffs and heavier electronic elements. After two decades of creation, the members of The Temper Trap wanted to record an album that honestly reflects who they are today. We present the current song, These Arms, as today's Fresh Cut.

0: got a bit bluesy on Thursday with a new song called Fallen. 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
2: Popular American R&B star Chris Brown released his 12th studio album, Brown, earlier this month. The album features the current single, Fallen, on which he was joined by rising R&B musician and guitarist Leon Thomas. A year after Chris Brown helped Leon Thomas break through with the hit Mutt, the latter now returns the favor by guesting on the new single Fallen, which is marked by distinct blues influence.

0: A broken down heavy lorry is reported on the H4 expressway from Nova Gorica, Italy, towards Razdrto between the junction Ajdovščina and Vipava. And another broken down vehicle is reported on the A4 motorway from Maribor towards Croatia between the junctions Lancova Vas and Podlihnik. We wish you a safe and pleasant journey. 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
1: And we usually like to get some energetic songs in on Friday. And so we had Calvin Harris and Jazzy with a new song called Satisfy. See if you like this one. 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
3: Legendary Scottish DJ and producer Calvin Harris has teamed up with Irish singer Jazzy to release a potential summer hit, Satisfy, following his energetic collaboration with Kasabian on Release the Pressure. This time, Calvin Harris has created a perfect example of restrained euphoria. Instead of aggressive EDM beats, he opts for a smooth groove that sounds both nostalgic and contemporary. After a series of collaborations with pop's biggest names, his shift to emerging dance talent is clearly paying off. And with the current single, Satisfy, Calvin Harris and Jazzy are today's Fresh Cut.

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1: That does it for this week's edition of Fresh Hour. On behalf of our music editor, Istok Novak, and our reader, Lydia Petkovic, this is Michael Maskey, hoping you have a wonderful rest of the weekend. Good night for now.

A broken down heavy lorry is reported on the H4 expressway from Nova Gorica, Italy towards Razdrto between the junctions Ajdovščina and Vipava. 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